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0: 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Kanjo Jim Womsa la going to talk curse. 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

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The interest of Tommy in Bakan, he's a jitters. 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

0: 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So you made you long or like a panjipata, compartini, and a comine in the channel. When that tells Jessica, hear me by Yenza, and then deja the music. Then they didn't answer Pekakan, one of the Tambayina, Pekakan on a teacher chick change, mean patch or some of that, and deja the music. That won't give an a sa, chu, me, lung, r, nam, ja, me, po, mo, loss of a teacher key engaged in it, mean patch, that you couldn't deja the music. There are Jensen, he'd never. That day in dealer. 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